nice spot. Can't find no peace in paradise. But think of me, the only thing that she can sacrifice. Skip the fuck off her back, she was back at night. 5 minutes, she stay on the move. She was smoked up, stoned at the building. Refused, all coked up, like long as she ain't even in tune. In a sack, didn't have a piece in the juice. She was a pretty girl, cleaner than the water help. And enjoyed herself.

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Bumps, bumps, bumps, bumps. 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Bumps that dance about everybody a bumps. Dance we a dance 2 weeks a the month. 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

the dance floor to the Aji Bumps. 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Bumps, we a bumps 4 weeks a the month. 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

0: 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Take the dance floor to the Aji bongs. To all the dance about everybody a bongs. Bongs, we a bongs, 2 weeks Saturday morning. Bongs, bongs, bongs, bongs. Take the dance floor to the Aji bongs. To all the dance about everybody a bongs. Dance, we a dance, 4 weeks Saturday morning. Bong bong bongs, bong bong bong bong bongs.
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0: Stuffer. 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
1: Oh man, I'm active. 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

0: is not only for boots in here, not only for the 5 to 1. Even though it's each and every one of you this morning, it is now 9 minutes after the hour on 6 o'clock. Time for you to get on up.
1: Yeah.
0: Somebody is depending on you this morning. If you are just turning your radio on, well, our high today is 74 degrees. Our low 69. It's a funny sound this one. Yeah. Yeah. As I was walking in, you could see the sun just creeping up. It looks like it's going to be a great sun. However, later on today, expected to be a little cloud later. But in the meantime, enjoy what's in front of you. Yes or no? Yes, yes, yes, yes, yes. All right, so I did say that we'll chat about what's going on in the Lent year. Well, let's look at this Lentana idea. Now, Lentana Colored Club, of course, that is a direct inside of the island. Just ask you, those of you don't know. Well, just as you're going into Sunday, you can come over to Sunday break. And just before you get to Solid Hill, right? Just before you go up the hill, right on the right hand side, that was the main entrance to the drum button. Back. Well, it was.

operate the venture. Well, he's figuring that in this market today, especially with the tight end, well, it's probably better in this market, in this climate now, to go into residential to help this crisis, which, as we all know, there is a major financial problem. Well, he says they, people, are not allowing him to go into this market. But I think it could be something that the it could be considered. I mean, yes, someone built these two trailer homes today. I'm just saying, something to think about this morning. I'll go more into it right after this, but let's get the party started right. It is Hot 103 here on Hot 107.5 again, 11 minutes after the hour of 6 o'clock. If you have a song that you'd love to hear, you can call 297-1075. You want to jump on the top question for the session over breakfast, then let's do it. Do me a favor. Give the person next to you and tell them

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2: Time for me to really top down for both of you here at Hot 107.5. Good morning. Good morning to each and every one of you this morning. 22 minutes after the hour, 6 o'clock already. I know. This is what I'm thinking. Already? Why? Because I just started, man. 6:22. What you gonna do? Time to get up. Somebody's depending on you. All right? So stop hitting that snooze button and rise in time with my mom, okay? And by the way, one of you. Wish you all an amazing morning this morning. If you just turned your radio on, our high today is 74 degrees and low 60 degrees. Sun is off for the day, however, it will become cloudy a little on, so take advantage. And be so ready. It's cloudy. Now, we kicked off the hour by talking about this young town. And the developers, of course, they are actually the same developers of the new

0: change. So let's look at Radio Danford. What do you think? Hot 107.5, good morning.
1: Good morning, Mr. Bootsy. I'm just calling to welcome you back.
0: Well, thank you, my dear. How are you doing?
1: I'm fine. I missed you early in the morning.
0: Oh, did you? Well, it's nice to be missing. Thank you. I'm welcome now.
1: Okay, well, how was your week, holiday? Did you go away? Did you stay on the island, the beautiful island?
0: Well, holiday was nice. Thanks for asking.
1: Oh, great. Good. All right, well, I just called to welcome you back because you are talking about the antenna thing. And because I live here, I know where it is, but I don't really have much to say about it because I live

0: Okay. Well, it's about housing.
1: Yeah.
0: You know, it's about housing, and of course, there's a major housing shortage here in the United States.
1: Yes, I do. Okay. So they, you said that someone outside of Bermuda owns the property, though, right?
0: Yeah, it's a New York developer, but they also own the new stuff, right? And of course, they got caught up in the 2020 crash once they bought it in 2008. That's the world, right? Well, kind of like
1: Right.
0: So the property owner is sitting there, and they're feeling it doesn't make sense in this economy right now to get into the tourism market,

0: Well, that makes a lot of sense, and especially if they build stuff for people who are in need of it, and not for other people to come in out of the country to buy up. You know?
1: Yeah.
0: I think they should build for people in need on the island. I mean, they do have a homeless crisis here, and the government is saying they have a hand on it. That's questionable.
1: I don't think it's going to be for the homeless. Let me tell you that one.
0: I
1: don't think so.
0: But okay.
1: So,
0: anyway, well, they could build homes. I mean, homes on it, or condos or something.
1: Well, I would think that's the idea. But without speculating, I just think it may assist with the housing crisis here in the island, for people to crave

0: right. Well, you too. You have a blessed day today, okay?
1: Thank you so much. Thanks for the call.
0: You're welcome. Bye-bye.
1: Okay, bye. Hi, Ravina. It is hot now to be here on Hot Water 75. The morning goes out. It's on the radio for it. All the way from the U.S. State. So good morning to you. Again, 6.6. 26 minutes after the hour. 297, 1075. Now, that is not on our question for the second of breakfast because we're talking about a few things this morning. That's just the first topic that we are discussing. I also want to say that the health department, are encouraging folks to check their property on a regular basis because it's getting warmer, and you know what happens when it gets warmer? Rats, baby. There's the rats that are all in the cold. I'm just saying, you know, the rodents and the mosquitoes will come back and put them on the back. What happened to this? It's not more than a big piece. 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
1: All right, Bermuda, it is hot morning for Booster here on Hot 107.5. The morning goes out to you. To you. Anthony, if you're on the road for me, good morning to you. Be mindful and careful. All those folks that are not mindful and careful of the traffic laws and traffic signs. Yes, you know, those folks that just overtake on corners and create the current lane traffic. I was talking to somebody just the other day. They were like, I create that kind of traffic because there's always enough space. Says who? Says you, right? And what about your fellow folks that are on the street? So I encourage people to please, please, please

You remember the back in the day, puppet show. Puppet show was great, man. People used to have little puppet shows. But a lot of us fell in love with those shows like Fraggle Rock, Star Wars, you know, all this stuff. Well, the young lady that was a puppet show, well, she's a veteran. And of course, there will be some puppets coming up. Of course, coming up, and anybody interested, you can buy these things. If that's all to do, you can pick up the pieces or go online and check it out. Anybody interested, it is an amazing spot. I'm going to tell you, especially if you begin to join and then a photo puppet, no matter what it is, it could be a sock over your head to bring it to life and make people focus on the puppet, not you, just listen. It's an art. It's a beautiful art. I remember when I first got into the ventriloquism, I met some folks, Christmas, that thought it was a

been excited. Ben, and I would say to follow up with this and see where it goes. It's such a beautiful spot. It is not more than we see, and I understand this with you. Every year, those folks are very different. Every year, someone in Kentucky, they have the prevention. So, the best thing in Kentucky, and all of these things can prove it around the world. It's not clear. There should be some benefits and pay for it and message. We learn so much what steps are going on. To learn how to bring that benefit and figure to life, so to speak. My friend, you said it's not more than your groceries. Here in Hot 107.5, 6:37, that is the time. We're moving very quickly to the 7th hour. So thinking about those folks who are looking for jobs, those folks who can't find a job, can't find housing, having challenges with exposure, the family taking on a regular basis, thinking about you this morning, and wishing you well. Here is this one from my man,

Fun start to the day. Yeah, it's going to be pretty very boring. But however, as the day goes on, it's going to get more fun. Right? So, you know, we thought, yeah, you just never know. I will record you to get light and check it with you. Now, if you are just joining, well,

thing. Now, the developer, which is the author, which is the developer, they say, this project that we have now, it doesn't make economic sense to get into point in to create a lot of business for the rest of the time. I am completely supporting now. So, they figured that the end goal could be housing. Didn't say affordable housing. Maybe it could be a nice place for the housing. I don't think so. I really don't think so. I know we have a crisis here on the island and housing crisis because, I don't think that's probably what the developers are thinking about. But I think it could probably assist to some degree in how the process is involved.

0: that consciously, but I could see why the lack of it was on your way back to it. Now, really clear now, because the word was the proper say, and he did it.
1: Sure,
0: as on the lady.
1: All right, my brother.
0: Well, lad.
1: Let me see what I think you're doing, man.
0: Oh, to you. No, you ain't that good at many school members just to imagine what I'm telling you, man. For the whole generation, for just a station that you get persuaded, man. Then I hear, man, when you got

0: that is the fact that critical scanning is that time there. They can use that technology to put the new generation, coming generation, could have it, man. You take it? I understand what you said, man.
1: Yeah,

0: I appreciate the call, but I gotta go for something else.
1: Okay. But that's the thing, you don't need to be content.
0: All right, buddy.
1: What they would do with that power, they would make nothing. Thank you.
0: Okay, you got it. Thanks for the call, Dad. Thank you.
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with 1 minute after the hour, 7 o'clock. It is Hot Mornings with Boots here on Hot 107.5. If you are not sure where you're at, I'm here every Monday through Friday, 6 a.m. to 8 a.m. playing the hits. You'd love to hear the hits from today and yesterday.

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2: 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The one goes out to each of you this morning. If you are not out to holiday, if you're late, you're late to 7:30, you're late. If you're late to 8 o'clock, I would encourage you to get late. So, 14 minutes after the hour of 7 o'clock. I'll get there. The biggest step that it's a race is the time you start speed. So to avoid that, Bob would always say, "Let's stick with my mom." When did you know you were making it again? Yeah. Even yesterday you were making it. Why are you leaving? Why are you speeding? So that was the one that was going on. Yeah. So you know what's going on, don't you? Make the time. You can't leave home early. So you can't get there early. Yeah? Yeah. So to avoid that reckless driving, I say leave your mother. It is Hot Morning for Boosty here on Hot 107.5, 14 minutes after the hour of 7 o'clock now. We're into June, because it is June 1st, all right? 2026, you know what happens, is the whole soaker element for me to start to wind up, dance up, and all that stuff, and of course, the soaker theme of Alavis is going to be very, very prevalent in the next week or two. So, with that being said, at 7:15, let's kick it off.

0: Let's get social, Bermuda.
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2: Yeah.

dropped a statement issued on Friday to West Police Commissioner, announcing that police are going to support the army are being stepped up to the U.S. President said that more people will be present to police to stop and such activity and rapid operations in communities. The commissioner said the specifics will not be disclosed publicly, but the statement went further than operational details. Commissioner Bell said that I'm going to go to the hospital.

Moreover, two men were found with stab wounds on Front Street in the city of Hamilton. All this happened shortly before 8 p.m. on Saturday, May 30th. Both were transported by ambulance to the hospital for treatment. A suspect has been arrested. A suspicious Lamont said earlier in the week that his two men were involved in an altercation with each other. He added, Minister has confirmed that she personally stepped into a disciplinary matter at Fort Worth Primary School, and she did it in writing by email. When asked about it in the House of Assembly, she said she was in her right. The law on which she made her oversight of public school programs, she said she was in her right. The matter was looked at the ministry's own processes. She is clear that no disciplinary process was overridden. She has not said that the matter actually involved, citing the privacy of students. Opposition leader Ben Smith is not buying it. He says the minister should not be reaching into a school to hold accountable. And that's your inter-island communication news. Please support Dubai Health Care Services.

Good morning, I'm Dr. Chinese Solomon of Brother Sarah. It's part of the hurricane season, and fortunately, you know, we have multiple low pressure areas on our satellite loop here this week. Nothing tropical organizing at this point in time. There's also some tropical wave activity which we're watching. The most prominent tropical waves are 37 most longitude in the lower latitudes of the Central Atlantic, which is pretty close to the equator. That particular tropical wave, although well formed, moves into the northeast coast of South America, the vicinity of Venezuela, as well as the Trinidad and Tobago on Thursday. It will then move on westward into the western Caribbean by Sunday. Nothing's tropical organizing with it. And then there's another tropical wave leaving Africa now. That's a good tropical wave that's heading more towards South America. So the wave action coming off of Africa is normal for this time of year. It's also normal for them to move into South America. Uneventful, you might say. Now, as far as our weather is concerned, low pressure areas off the South Carolina coast today. Forecast intensify some over the next 24 hours, and then we'll weaken, that's right, weaken upon approach towards Bermuda on Tuesday night and Wednesday. There's another low pressure center expected to spin up off North Carolina coast Wednesday and track north of us here by Friday. So the weather pattern we've got here in Bermuda this week is very cloudy, along with only a 15% chance of a slight shower today through tomorrow afternoon, with a high temperature of 74 Fahrenheit, 23 Celsius, lows 69 Fahrenheit, 21 Celsius, and then we'll increase our chance of rain and maybe thunder showers with wind also on Tuesday night into Wednesday as the first low pressure center approaches. Increasing rain, thunderstorms, and winds on Thursday as the second stronger low pressure center approaches, and then we'll be left later in the week with drier, less wind.

But you know, it is our pleasure to meet you here at Hot 107.5. Good morning, even all to each and every one of you this morning. It is now 7:39. Okay, hold on. Wait a minute. Back up. Both to 7:40. Wow, how time flies, doesn't it? Hey, 20 minutes to the hour here at Hometown. And my show is about closing very shortly. You can find out here every Monday through Friday, 6 a.m. to 8 a.m. Plenty of hits. You'd love to hear the hits from today. And yesterday, feel free to call me at 297-1075. Anytime during the 2 hours, if you have something on your mind or you have a request or a song you want to hear, then I'll be more than happy to accommodate you this time. Yes or no? Yes, of course, please. Thanks for the high today, 74 degrees, our low 69. Started off a bit sunny and then eventually getting a bit cloudy. Later on, I'm going to do progress. Right? So, Bermuda, check this out. I'm going to check this out. I get this everywhere. Most places I go, people go to these requests, right? Well, I'm not a child worker. I know this. I need to just go to the bathroom to get why I went to the bathroom. I said, I go back to the kitchen. That's wrong. In my life nowadays, right? So when you stop and get a request, my intentions are good. They are. I'm going to tell you yes. However, this happens to be okay. So here we go. So I did get this. Somebody said to me, "Do you know what I'm calling, folks?" I was like, "Okay, I can find out what I'm calling for you." That was easier, right? So, those of you who are getting ready to move around the house, or you're not even working on vacation, or you have retired, or you think you're retired, I'm just saying. And you need to work out because you haven't, well, this one is for you, okay? If you see this, here's Kanye West. One's called, what? 1-8-2-8.

0: about 107.5 that was heavily blessed. I want to call workout. And I hope you did have a little workout. And I sure hope you did. 7:47, that is the time. My time is moving very, very quickly to the end. How about 7:05? Good morning.
1: Good morning, Bruce.
0: Good morning, sir. How are you?
1: Doing a little break.
0: Yeah, it was nice. It was nice to just relax and regroup. I just said regroup.
1: Okay, let me say, sounds like from what you've been saying today, you're going in your boat. Some of this cuts I've never heard in my life.
0: Are you serious? You need to get cuts, right? You said cuts?
1: Yeah. Never heard of it. Even that one you just said, I thought, when you were announcing you were going to play something back out, I thought, you might have come up with, especially since you were going into, you know, circle.
0: Right.
1: I thought you were going to say 10, 5 cents, 10 cents.
0: Oh, okay.
1: I would have been recognized with that, but I...
0: Yeah. But it was
1: I was laying here and I never had never had it before.
0: Okay. Well, I'm gonna play tomorrow for you. I want you to get up and get a little, you know, get a little groove on.
1: Okay. All right. I tell you something. Did you go to any games up at the stadium on the weekend?
0: I did not. Unfortunately, I did not.
1: Okay. All right. Anyway, bro, thanks for, you know, coming back. I tell you what happened to me this morning. I turned on the radio, and I got it on 102.7, and I turned it on about 6:12, and I had something, and I left it there, and said, wait a minute. At least you don't play songs that many songs before you come to them, you know?
0: Right.
1: And I checked, and there was no one, but I got it on 103.7, and that's 103.75.
0: Yeah, long time.
1: I was a little worried. I thought you might have, you know, might have been ill and not able to get back, but thank God you're back, Brian. I look forward to seeing you every morning.
0: Thank you, Mr. Chris. I do appreciate that. Thank you very much.
1: Okay, buddy.
0: All right. You take care and have a great day, okay?
1: You bet. You as well.
0: I can hear one of my ladies. I was supposed to honor this with a dog from the other time. You guys have been a very good audience. He did say he thought I was going to play a circle song, and I will. And then I'm out of here. But so I'll say to you, but you know, please be safe, be careful. Please, don't travel drive. Don't take your money. That's it. I'm really sick of it. With that being said,

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month down or 5 months in. It's Monday, the first day of June, 2026. Welcome to the Leader Daily Talk. 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I'm Jamal Hartman. How's everyone feeling today? It is Monday, my favorite day of the week. You don't think I'm thinking when you say that, but I am absolutely seriously real when you say that Mondays are my favorite day of the week. Because I just love waking up and doing what I do. I love doing what I do. Mondays being my favorite day, being Sundays, I have a lot of work to do. So I do work Sundays in order to have the discussions that I have with all of you. I have to do a lot of reading and then I have to write. So I love Mondays. I love engaging with all of you. I know you think, man's out of life.

back at it. The first day of June, first day of the sixth month of the year, we are almost halfway in 2026, folks. We are almost halfway through the calendar year. Look at that. All right, well, greetings, everyone, and thanks for making this part of the daily routine a good one today. As we welcome the Deputy Director of the Bermuda Weather Service, Francis Credenza. June 1st represents the first day of hurricane season. Yeah, so we're going to be discussing the 2026 hurricane season. Bermuda, never in need. We're literally in hurricane alley out there in the Atlantic by ourselves. So, really looking forward to what the forecast is becoming for this upcoming season. The daily play is going to be coming from the past in partnership with Curb. You all have been on fire with this. Like, you have literally gotten these things in less than a day every week. So, we're really looking forward to seeing what you all do today. And don't forget, you can't see the answer in the audience. You've got to just go find the clue, all right? Audience, don't forget to subscribe on our website, follow us on all of our social media channels to stay up to date with all that we have going on. Help us go beyond the mic as we do our part to continue to improve our community. Let's jump right into today's discussion. Folks, we've got a lot to discuss. I'm going to ask you right now, if you're rocking with us on social media, Facebook, LinkedIn, YouTube, Twitter, Twitter, Instagram, make sure you give us a thumbs up, a love, a like. But today, so often when we discuss the state of Bermuda, we find ourselves talking about the same issues: education, healthcare, crime, housing, the economy, the cost of living, and more. These conversations are important and necessary, but I've noticed something over the years that's quite fascinating. We're actually very good at identifying problems. In fact, that's usually where most of the agreement exists. Most people can go and point to what's wrong. What isn't working? What needs attention? However, that's often where the agreement ends. The challenge comes when we move beyond identifying the problem and start asking a deeper question. What does success actually look like? Let's take education, for example. Most people agree there is room for improvement. But what exactly are we trying to achieve? Is it a successful education system, like is it one that produces better test scores, higher graduation rates, more young people entering trades, more entrepreneurs, more Bermudians in leadership positions? Or is it simply a system that prepares young people to live successful and productive lives? Depending on who you ask, that answer may differ as well. The same can be said for healthcare. We all seem to agree that healthcare can improve, but what does a functioning healthcare system actually look like? Is it lower cost, better access, or a wait time to a hospital, more preventative care? A system where people don't have to turn to fundraising campaigns when faced with a medical crisis. Again, there are many different answers depending on who you ask. Then there's the economy. We often hear discussions about GDP growth, economic development, and attracting investment. But what does a sound and stable economy actually look like for everyday Bermudians? Is it strong economic indicators, or is it a Bermuda where hardworking people can afford a home, raise a family, save for retirement, and feel optimistic about their future? Even when it comes to crime, we often focus on reducing incidents. But what does a truly safe Bermuda look like? Is it fewer murders, less gang activity, more opportunities for young people, stronger families, greater trust in our institutions? Perhaps it's all of those things. The reality is this, though. It's difficult to solve our problems when we haven't fully agreed on what success looks like. We spend a lot of time debating who's responsible for the issues facing Bermuda, but not nearly enough time discussing what kind of Bermuda we're actually trying to build.
here's another observation I've made. I don't necessarily believe any one group of people is the problem. What I do believe is that there are individuals within various groups who seem to know how to win regardless of what's happening around them, regardless of who forms the government, regardless of economic conditions, regardless of policy changes. They continue to thrive. And that raises an interesting question. What do they know that others don't? They get access, relationships, information, opportunity, resources. And if that's the case, how do we create a Bermuda where people have access to those same opportunities? Folks, this is the daily discussion brought to you by Titan Express and Secure. This morning, I'd like us to think beyond politics and beyond women. And what? Why are these solutions? So what does a Bermuda, big question of the morning, what does a Bermuda that works for everyone actually look like? We'll take a break, have a thought, and we'll be back after this short break to discuss.

All right, audience, you heard David's discussion. Question is, what does a Bermuda effect work for everyone actually look like? What does it look like? You know, I believe it was Charles H. Jeffries' discussion prior to him becoming the CEO of the Bermuda Tourism Authority, saying, you know, if you ask Bermudians what Bermuda culture is, they'll all say different things. And someone said it last week. And though I agree, I didn't see it necessarily as an issue. But with things like education, crime, the cost of living, and the economy, you know, let's use economic stability. What does economic stability mean to Bermuda? Does it mean that the rich remain rich and the others remain employed? Or does it mean that everyone has equal access to the same opportunities? We say these things, but what do they mean? And here's your poll question of the day. What do you think is the biggest threat to an equitable and fair Bermuda for all? 1 for racism, 2 for politics, 3 for classism, and 4 for other. What do you think is the biggest threat to an equitable and fair Bermuda for all? What do you think is the biggest threat to an equitable and fair Bermuda for all? And if you're just tuning in, we're discussing pretty much, folks, what do you think? Well, what does a Bermuda that works for everyone actually look like? What does it look and feel like? Right? We spend so much time talking about what's wrong with Bermuda. Whether it's education, healthcare, crime, housing, cost of living, the economy, immigration, tourism. Almost every last one of us can identify a problem. Every last one of us can identify a problem with Bermuda. The challenge that we have is we don't collectively agree on what success looks like for Bermuda. We don't. We often agree on the diagnosis but disagree on the cure. Think about it. So what are your thoughts for you? What does a Bermuda that works for everyone actually look like? What does a Bermuda that works for you, your neighbors, your friends, your colleagues, what does that actually look like? And the poll question, what do you think is the biggest threat to an equitable and fair Bermuda for all? 1 for racism, 2 for politics, 3 for classism, and 4 for others. What do you think is the biggest threat to an equitable Bermuda? Let's go to the audience. Bermuda that works for everyone look and feel like? What does a Bermuda that works for everyone look and feel like? Tuna Sumner says, it looks like people feeling valued and included. Okay? It looks like people feeling valued and included. Yeah, I absolutely agree with you. I absolutely agree with you. I will say, I think a Bermuda that works for everyone actually looks like what it looks like to me. It looks like a Bermuda where people have equitable opportunities. I don't see that. I don't. And this is, we have to be honest having these conversations. As I said earlier during my opening, I don't believe it's any one group of people. I think it's systemic. And fortunately or unfortunately, groups of people benefit from certain systems the world over, right? Maybe race in some instances, it may be a caste system in other instances. There are systems that are in place. We want to break down these systems. Audience question of the morning, this is the data discussion brought to you by Titan Expression Secure. What does a Bermuda that works for everyone actually look like? And your poll question is, what do you think is the biggest threat to an equitable and fair Bermuda for all? Is it racism, politics, classism, or other? What are your thoughts on that? Make sure you respond to the poll. We've got Dr. Anthony Richardson says, a Bermuda that improves its class is based on income, not the current flat rate, where lending rates slash mortgage rates are equitable. We don't want to touch that.
because then people say, oh, you're punishing people for being successful. That's what they say. So we don't often touch that offensive risk. And I don't look at it as punishing people for being successful. But I'm not a businessman, but I'm not a traditional capitalist. I just believe in, you know, our hard work should deliver results for us. And the results should give us the ability to live in a fair and just society. Obviously, that's not how it works. There are so many people who believe that they're extreme one way or the other. Like, that capitalism is exploitive. Like, it's impossible to be rich without exploiting others. I disagree with that. There are people who work hard and make smart investments. And yet, on the other side, people who believe that socialism is, you know, providing for lazy people. That's not always the case. I think that's extreme as well. I think we have to find a balance. We have to find a balance in our systems. But I take your point about the taxes based on income, not the corner flat rate. What else are these? What does the Bermuda that works for everyone actually look like? And also the full question, what do you think the biggest threat to an equitable and fair Bermuda for all? Is it racism, politics, classism, or

and struggle to pay rent, mortgage, or for groceries, tell you you have a system that's not working for everyone. That's a system that's not working for everyone. And if you argue that that's the system that currently exists in Bermuda, don't forget the poll audience. What do you think is the biggest threat to an equitable and fair Bermuda for all? Is it one, racism, two, politics, three, classism, or four, something else? This is a daily discussion brought to you by Titan Express and Secure. Let us know, what does a Bermuda that works for everyone actually look like? I think this question is important as well, because we have a leadership election coming up between former Minister of Finance, Curtis Dickinson, and current Minister of Economy and Labor, Jason Hayward. And I would love to pose this question to them as well. Because, in fairness, both of them seem to cater to the ID system, right? Minister Hayward's always out and about, and you know, you see LinkedIn pictures with different eyes folks in the ID system. Mr. Dickinson, that's his background. Do they believe that that's a good space for Bermuda? Is that the ID space creating a fair and equitable Bermuda for all? Are we in touch with the blue collar workers? Are we in touch with everyone? I fear that we don't have balance in Bermuda. When I look at the Bermuda Progressive Labour Party since 2017 under the leadership of David Burke, I don't see how many lives have improved outside of those in certain factors, as in the ID sector. When you think of the amount of Bermudians who have left the island, the amount of Bermudians who are working full-time jobs and struggling to survive, and then you see these economic indicators that the economy is doing well. To me, at the end of the day, if you want to know if something is doing well, look at the person at the bottom. I always said that a pastor should not be living rather than half of their congregation. I believe that in leadership. I don't believe that leaders should be living rather than half the population. I don't know much about the mayor of New York, but when I said something about his salary and so on, he's not living better than probably a quarter of that in New York. I feel like until we get to that space where we have leaders who actually live amongst the people and like the people, then we're far off from a fair and equitable community. We can't just think that because people have experienced in different sectors that they understand and also relate to the people who may be struggling. And when I say struggling, I'm not talking about, you know, just people out of work or, you know, on the street. You have people who work honest, full-time jobs who are struggling. So I'm speaking to you, Curtis Dickinson and Jason Hewitt this morning. I'm speaking to their supporters this morning. Bermuda cannot continue on the same road that it's been on since 2017. Bermuda can't continue to act as if we keep this sector happy that everything else will fall in place. See, no one, I bring this up all the time, no one ever talked about David Burke's words prior to the 2017 election. None of you. And we kept using that term, ripple economics, because, you know, the PLP in opposition criticized so much. Ripple down. Where's the ripple economics? Where is it? The only ripple I see is people being farmed out and shipped out

put you by choice for a better life. And the king led. And you wonder why people don't want independence? Man, maybe it's just me. I have a great independence. All right, let's go back to the audience. Question of the morning, today is talking about the Titan Fresh and Sure. What does a Bermuda that works for

that one was that many people are selfish. They won't share information and resources for fear of someone else getting ahead of them. Yeah, that's unfortunate. What? Greed. Ego. Right? That's a lot of the times what it is, right? Selfish is back and it says, this is an important question that must be answered before developing a long-range master plan that can should be worked towards, regardless of who's leading Bermuda from a political standpoint. And that's the problem, Charles. And you know, it's been stated by yourself and others for ages, probably since prior to beginning this show, right? Plans should go beyond. It's like a constitution, right? It should go beyond him. In leading, all the leadership should do is create a strategy or a different strategy on how to achieve the goals in that plan. But the plan should be in a brief way or direction or path toward the success that we collectively believe from you to aspire to.

You all know how to feel about it. By taking from it. Income tax is an interesting one because, you know, they say it scares away people who invest into their business. But I'm okay with that if it's creating a more fair and just place, right? We've got Michael Daniels said, for even to not have an idea what their true potential is, either individually or collectively. All right? Audience, what do you think is the biggest threat to an equitable and fair Bermuda for all? What do you think is the biggest threat to an equitable and fair Bermuda for all? One, racism, two, politics, three, classism, or four, other? We've got Manny Wallace says, we may consider a Bermuda that works for everyone as all being equal, but we need

equality is the biggest lie. We need to stop that belief. We need to find a way to, you know, create an equitable space for communities to be successful. And I agree with you, Mary Umbrella. People need to have the opportunity to live the whole struggle. Talking justice back in the system, you're middle class. It's quickly disappearing. You must find a way to strengthen the middle class. You are becoming a country of the have and have not. You see it in the World Gazette regularly. You do. You see it in the World Gazette regularly when you see who's getting promotion, getting new companies, and being brought on board. I think there are some believers. I think there's the rich and the poor. And based on the poll results, many of them, no one said racism. People said either classism or politics is the biggest threat. I believe racism is the underlayer for all this. And the reason I think we go with classism is because a lot of people who use the black struggle for political gain or economic gain, they use racism, right? They use the struggle to have what others had. So they weren't fighting for justice or for the cause. They used the cause so that they can have what others had. And that's what it was about to some people. Unfortunate, but true. But today we have a very important guest. Today is June 1st. June 1st represents the first day of hurricane season. First day of hurricane season. And we've got the Deputy Director, Francis Cassandra, coming up. Deputy Director of the Bermuda Weather Service, coming up. We're going to be discussing hurricane season. In the meantime, let's show some love to tighten up stuff. And for sure, and hopefully you appreciate this discussion this morning. Thank you for the thumbs up, a love, a like,

right? Like, it is June 1st, the day of the year. It is June 1st. And I've got to ask you, it's hard to see today. What hurricane in your lifetime stands out the most and why? What hurricane did you experience in your lifetime? I know the first year of hurricane season. What hurricane stands out the most to you and why? Two hurricanes I remember lately experiencing were Hurricane Emmy, because it was the first one I experienced. Fabian

and I would invite somebody to look like that. Never ever said they need to look like that. Because prior to that, dating in 2003, 1987, with Emily, that was.

0: homework he sends out to you all, Southern Province is Emily, Dr. Anthony Richardson says Emily, we've got Holly Rich says Adrian, I'm already. We've got Dr. Anthony Richardson says Adrian, another says Holly Rich says Blair, yeah. We've got Shonette Thomas says Emily, September 23rd, 1997, because all of the unpredictability with the tornadoes and the after rain, and wind days, Emily may be terrified of horses, yeah. I mean, for me, I mean, I was a pup. I was a pup, but I was very young. And I remember hiding by, like, me hiding in the kitchen. I was still just going to attack you.
1: All right, folks, let's take our first break. And don't forget, get your questions ready. We've got the deputy director of the Bermuda Weather Service, Francis Graham, for coming up. We're just lucky. 2026 hurricane season. Get your questions ready because we're going to find out what kind of season we're in for. And regardless of whether it's going to be a busy one or not, all it takes is one or a few places. Remember that. Stick with us. Don't go in here.

Okay.

0: sector and government jobs I was working previously, you know, stateside for last 18 or 19 years before I got here.
1: Thank you. Welcome.

stronger and whatnot now, rather than create for the strongest when everyone else is trying to call, you know, the stronger, you know, repair company or go buy supplies. So, what you can, you know, do what you can now before the season starts, just so you're ready.

in Mandalo. And obviously, I wasn't here, but I heard about when all the tree damage that was caused because how wet the soil got, you know, trees are just falling over left and right. So, you know, that was a bullet moment season, but I would

on the huge safety net this year, knowing your risk and understanding forecast information. Why is this so important? What are some things people often misunderstand when they hear hurricane watches, or hurricane warnings, or heed more of what

0: if there are. So, if there's, you know, above normal season rates, that doesn't guarantee you're not going to get hit. Just that it's an above normal season, doesn't guarantee you know, you will get hit. It all just depends on where the storms go. And before the season, we really can't say that. When it comes to, you know, the watches and warnings, so, you know, the watch is the one that gets issued, you know, ideally at least 2 days in advance, or maybe a little bit further out. And then, you know, warning is when, you know, and the watch is when we're, you know, concerned, we're thinking, you know, there's at least a 50-50 chance. And then when we get to the warning phase, that's where we're, you know, pretty confident that we're going to see a tropical storm or hurricane force impacts throughout the island. And so, really, the watch phase is when you want the key takeaway is the watch phase is when you want to make sure your preparations are complete. The warning phase, you really, you know, by the time a warning is issued, ideally, you will already be done with your preparations by then.
1: Audience, I have a quick question. Again, if you have any questions or comments, you can send them through, but I have a question for the audience. Do you stay at the home during a hurricane, or do you go to a hotel? For years, people always take

0: helpful.
1: And so I talked to him in the list and asked him, is it a good idea for families to do hurricane drills in Bermuda just to occur in Florida?
0: I think that's a great idea. If somebody wants to, families want to do that, please, like I said, it's a great way to make sure you know where you're going. If you are going somewhere else, you know where you're going. If you're doing preparation drills,

Excellent question from the audience. So, it's something for my move back to Bermuda after living in Wales for almost 30 years. I had no idea how to prepare for hurricane season. What does JC do to help those who are new to the island?

When it comes to

0: keep up with the information and draw more to these teams, much like workouts in the period.
1: Yeah, I mean, we're right about the end is on our site, and, we'll have, probably Hurricane, watches and warnings will be on that site. Please definitely check this out. We try and get a little more active on social media during hurricane season, because, that's one of the really, big impacting things to pay attention to in terms of weather here in

0: Let's get social, Bernita.
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welcome back, and thanks again to the Deputy Director of the Burrito Weather Service, Frank Carranza, for stopping by. Very important conversation, folks. Don't get caught out this summer, or as you enter the fall. Just prepare.

thank you guys too for bringing a lot of praise for the collective platform and calling it only possibly all hurricane season for 2022. Thank you again to all partners for doing people who come to the business to bring you the medical agenda, people coming to the business, the Hot 107.5, and ensuring that we can partner the radio areas with these most important community conversations. So it is time for the data that was brought to you by the media trivia. Guess what? Swing by the original and swing by the summer edition back in stores this month. You've got the coloring book and all the traditional games. You want to get that cut match edition before they run out, and the resport edition released earlier this year. Follow the media trivia on Facebook, Instagram, Twitter, and Facebook to talk to Final Wyatt for his favorite trivia game. All right. Are you ready? Please to the past in partnership with Curve this morning, all right? Do not say the answer in the audience. All right, unless you want someone to go get it to you. Reach five, and here is today's clue. From bondage came a life revoked, but love with trade was never built. A home of strength, of wealth, of pride, with freedom and success reside. Seek the house where history grew, from chains once worn to fortunes new. All right, folks, you got it? Seek the house. All right, that's your clue today. All right? Let's wrap it up. The folks wanted to stop you. I'll say this much. Bermuda has become very unbalanced. And education, those who can afford it, and even those who can't, are sending their children to private institutions. I never understood healthcare crisis until I got to the United States. And I see the same thing about to play out in Berlin. We don't need those problems. Healthcare, like access to healthcare, should not depend on how much money you have, what you look like, where you live, or where you're from. Incoming. Everyone, and I've got a lot of love and respect for Curtis Dickens and J.P. Hewlett. People, they're putting their names forward. They don't have to. They're doing it for whatever reasons. Maybe self-gain, maybe not. Maybe they truly care about the need of the people. I actually really do believe that they do. I do believe they do. But what does the small economy look like? I need answers on that.

Sabe? O nosso chocorão. Olha o que se me faz. O Valmer Dinho, né? Sabia, né? This is the result of not having access to quality education and healthcare, equitable economic opportunities and resources and networks. Bermuda has many problems, but I'm a firm believer that just because of you continue to do so, you have the intellectual capital to solve the many problems you have. You just have to execute. As far as the conversation with the deputy director of the Bermuda Weather Service, Francis Ferenza, I just said it, folks. Let's not be arrogant before the season. Let's not be arrogant as far as the season. Let's be prepared. Let's look out for one another. And regardless of what they say, that this may be a below average hurricane season, as has been stated time and time again, all it takes is one. All right, that is a brilliant question, but I heard this quote from my book, and again, Peter Pharmacy, get up to Peter Pharmacy, and I'm in a book for People Pharmacy got a new statement, they have more books, as well as the new book store. I chose this quote today because last week, and I've said to you all before, since my mom's passing, try not to look at the obituary section in the news. I shifted over because my best friend in Texas was his mom, and he was in there. Then I saw another classmate in the class in primary school whose mom was in there. And then I saw a young person who I worked with in a summer job back in the day. Someone who was on Facebook full of life. That was just me. Just 2 weeks ago. Hearing her troubles in the obituary section. And this quote was something that I wrote as it related to my own mother's passing. And it goes like this. Life is a constant reminder of why it's so important to appreciate people while they are still living. So that's why I say to you all, you could be doing so many other things. You could be filling your head with bunga bunga music on a Monday morning. You could be driving in silence. You could be laying down in silence. You could be having conversations with your friends and family and colleagues. But I appreciate that you choose to spend it engaging in doing well, something that I don't take for granted. So, gratitude and full of it every day for all of you. So, I hope that you feel my appreciation and my gratitude. All right, audience, don't forget to subscribe on our website, thedailyhour.com. 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

this of why it's so important to appreciate people while they are still living. So that's why I say to you all, you could be doing so many other things. You could be filling your heads with Bunga Bunga music on a Monday morning. You could be driving in silence. You could be laying down in silence. 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As always, we appreciate you, love you, and we thank you for making us part of your daily routine. If all goes well, we'll be back to this again with you tomorrow. I'm Jamal Hall, and please do make it a safe and a great day. We are a bell. Peace.

This time in Southwest, a 47 mile longitude in the lower latitudes of the central Atlantic, which is pretty close to the equator. That particular tropical wave, although well formed, moves into the northeast coast of South America, the vicinity of Venezuela, as well as the Trinidad and Tobago on Thursday. It will then move on westward into the western Caribbean by Sunday. Nothing's possible organizing with it. And then there's another tropical wave leaving Africa now. That particular tropical wave is heading more towards South America. So the wave action coming off of Africa is normal for this time of year. It's also normal for them to move into South America. Unusual, you might say. Now, as far as our weather is concerned, we're pushing early across the South Carolina coast today. Forecast to intensify some over the next 24 hours and the weekend, that's right, weekend, upon approach towards Bermuda on Tuesday night and Wednesday. There's another low pressure center expected to spin up off the North Carolina coast Wednesday, in fact, north of Red Zero by Friday. So the weather plan we've got here in Bermuda this week is early cloudy, along with only a 15% chance of a slight shower today through tomorrow afternoon, with a high temperature of 74 Fahrenheit, 23 Celsius, lows 69 Fahrenheit, 21 Celsius, and then we'll increase our chance of rain and maybe thunder showers with wind also on Tuesday night into Wednesday as the first low pressure center approaches, increasing rain, thunderstorms, and winds on Thursday as the second stronger low pressure center approaches, and then we'll be left later in the week with drier, less rain on Saturday and Sunday.

What you do out there?

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the IJA. Where the I boy we have a talk in the business name eat the IJAPS. It make you fiber.

that data breaks the counter IRS gap up to neutral. Lenders can expect a more neutral impact to increase governance and activity and rapid recovery in communities. The commission said the specifics will not be disclosed publicly, but the data went further than operational details. The commissioner directed a public anyone wishing to provide information anonymously can do so online at bts.portal.cn or through the independent crime stopping line 800-2477. Meanwhile, a 17-year-old male has been arrested in connection with a firearm incident and some active measures forced from on Sunday, 24th of May. Officers executed a search warrant for the arrest area. Moreover, two men were found with stab wounds on Front Street in the city of Hamilton. All this happened shortly before 8 p.m. on Saturday, May 30th. Both were transferred by ambulance to the hospital for treatment. A suspect has since been arrested. Assistant Commissioner Martin Beach said earlier in the meeting that the two men were involved in an altercation with each other. He added that there was no indication Minister has confirmed that she personally stepped into a disciplinary matter at Fort Worth Primary School, and she did it in writing by email.

casting out the ground to science storm in the weather center. Here's your hurricane weather watch. First day of the hurricane season, and nothing really growing in the tropics. We got some weak low pressure areas over the western Atlantic early this week between us and the southeast coast of the United States. At times, the showers and thunderstorms certainly will flare up, but nothing tropically organized as you expect. And currently, our lightning trackers are not indicating any active weather. And around our part of the western Atlantic, still though, the latest secure forecast models are hinting that we're seeing these periodic low pressure areas. For instance, there's one low pressure area now located just off the South Carolina coast of the U.S., which is forecast to weaken upon moving in over near here Tuesday night. After that, it's a second low pressure center, which is expected to be stronger, but attached to a front that nears us on Wednesday night into Thursday. And then after that, eventually we'll see a high pressure system both between us and the Carolinas by Friday night and Saturday, and then some calmer weather down nicely. So the weekend weather looks to be good. And as I say, plenty of sunshine expected over the weekend with daytime highs running to about 78 Fahrenheit, 26 Celsius, lows at night, about 72 Fahrenheit, or around 22 Celsius. As far as the work weather is concerned, we stress Tuesday through Thursday as the two primary times of getting wet weather. Now, elsewhere in the tropics, we have a tropical wave at 38 west moving over the windward islands this coming Thursday and then into the eastern central Caribbean Friday and Saturday. So, with a slow turn to the northwest towards Florida and the Bahamas about 9 days from now, we'll keep you updated on that. But other than that, though, nothing really brewing in the tropics. Usually, it's late August, September that the tropics really start to heat up. All right, so our forecast then is calling on the skies now to be partly cloudy and occasionally cloudy for this afternoon, and with a high temperature of 75 Fahrenheit, 29 Celsius. So tonight will be at 69 Fahrenheit, 21 Celsius. But then for tomorrow, skies cloudy up as the first storm center brings us a 70% chance of rain, possible sunshine tomorrow, though for the most part, winds will be at about 10 to 15 miles per hour. And with a high temperature of 74 Fahrenheit, 23 Celsius, to be followed then by the second stronger storm center approaching us here on Wednesday to Thursday, with a 56% chance of showers and storms, small craft advisory, winds gusting 30 miles an hour, seas 2.5 to 3 meters on Wednesday to Thursday in our area. As I mentioned, the weather should calm down.

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1: If you're in on loops, you don't care. You can shoot, leave, mess up, and hit. There's a flash of peace in the sky. It's the best.

ice storm in the weather center, here's your hurricane weather watch, first day of the hurricane season, and this will really grow in the tropics. We've got some weak low pressure areas over the western Atlantic early this week between us and the southeast coast of the United States. At times, the showers, the sun showers, too, will flare up, but nothing tropically organized and expect. And currently, our lightning trackers are not indicating any active weather. And around our part of the western Atlantic, still, though, the latest secure forecast models are hinting that we will see these periodic low pressure areas. For instance, there's one low pressure area now located just off the South Carolina coast of the U.S., which is forecast to weaken upon moving in over Bermuda here Tuesday night. And today, the second low pressure center, which is expected to be stronger, but attached to a front that nears us on Wednesday night and Thursday. And then after that, eventually, we'll see a high pressure system build between us and the Carolinas by Friday night and Saturday, and that should calm our weather down nicely. So the weekend weather looks to be good. Yes, today, plenty of sunshine expected over the weekend, with daytime highs to running with about 78 Fahrenheit, 26 Celsius, lows at night about 72 Fahrenheit or around 22 Celsius. As far as the wet weather is concerned, we stress Tuesday through Thursday as the two primary times of getting wet weather. Now, elsewhere in the tropics, there's a tropical wave at 38 west moving over the Windward Islands this coming Thursday, and then into the eastern and central Caribbean Friday and Saturday. And we're going to slow turn to the northwest towards Florida and the Bahamas about 9 days from now. We'll keep you updated on that. But other than that, though, nothing really going into the tropics. Usually, it's late August, September that the tropics really start to heat up. All right, so our forecast is going on skies now to be partly cloudy, occasionally cloudy for this afternoon, and with a high temperature of 75 Fahrenheit, 29 Celsius. So tonight will be at 69 Fahrenheit, 21 Celsius. But then for tomorrow, skies clouding up as the first storm center brings us a 70% chance of rain possible thunderstorm tomorrow, though for the most part, winds will be at about 10 to 15 miles per hour. And with a high temperature of 74 Fahrenheit, 23 Celsius, we followed in by the second strongest storm center process here on Wednesday to Thursday with a 56% chance of showers and storms, small craft advisory, winds gusting 30 miles an hour, seas 2.5 to 3 meters on Wednesday to Thursday in our area. As I mentioned, the weather should calm down nicely.

Mess up your IT. I'll do you dirty, yeah. Wish you could. Double. I'll take your money. I bet you wanna.

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wine. And that's about the wine. 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

Okay.

brother back in time. Oh, I think what pays 22.

Yeah.

like to say, Storm in the Weather Center. We're here in Bermuda today. The weather's fairly quiet. However, looking on the horizon, we'll be some settled weather over the next couple of days, and then the weekend turns nice. At the current time, we're looking at a low pressure center that's now tropical, 400 miles from west southwest. It's going to weaken some as it approaches Bermuda and moves overhead here 24 hours from now. There'll be some rain associated with it here tomorrow. Winds mostly light at about 15 to 20 miles an hour, followed by a second stronger storm center, which will develop behind it on Wednesday. This is going to be catching a little bit to the northwest of us on Wednesday night. That could cause our winds to gust 30 miles an hour from south to storm tier on Wednesday and Wednesday night. Finally, Thursday, the rain starts to taper off, and by Friday, we normally have a stray shower, and then over the weekend, we'll have a big, bold, high-pressure center rebuilding on top of us before these very nice, quiet weather conditions. Now, in the tropics, first day of the hurricane season, we're expecting a new normal hurricane season of about 13 major storms. Looks like normally

longest time for software development. Anyway, we have one task force located down at 40 West. It's going to be moving westward into Trinidad and Tobago, Venezuela, Wednesday night, early Thursday. They will then move on to the Central Caribbean by Saturday night. Maybe over there, strengthened on Sunday, Monday, near Jamaica and the Cayman Islands, but still nothing more than just a tropical wave. It would not affect us, and if that's another wave, it's possibly going to be moving across from Africa towards South America during the latter part of this week. Anyway, none of this is going to affect us, and all normal. Our weather forecast in here in Bermuda tonight, sky partly cloudy with occasionally cloudy, along with a stray shower possible by dawn, low temperature in the morning at 7 Fahrenheit, 21 Celsius, running for tomorrow. Look for your storm system number one. This provides with cloudy skies, mildly breezy, 40% chance of showers during the day and night. Wind high at 73 Fahrenheit, 23 Celsius. And Wednesday, a stronger storm center develops from west and northwest with a 60% chance of rain, possibly a thunder shower. Winds may be gusting 25 miles an hour and a high temperature of around 75 Fahrenheit, 24 Celsius. Remember, the weekend beautiful, sunny, and

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1: 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Remember, 8.2 GG the Black King. And I'm Jimmy West for the best for Black Panther.

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I'm not.

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Them my love up, while them my rum up. 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Oh, yeah, you know, see the vibes come up. We're not even till the sun come up. So, tonight when I want to sing the trick of fingers,

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